0: KDEW, South Tucson, Arizona.
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1: 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Go ahead, let me tell you. 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
1: 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Go USA, baby. I mean, they are on a roll. 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And you can catch all, todos los partidos. 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
1: Muy buenos días, good morning to you. So, you know, we've all heard about a nightcap, ¿verdad? 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It's a little late drink. Well, now there's a new thing called day cap, and I like this a little bit better. Basically, a cocktail, a beer, a glass of wine, algo bueno, in the late afternoon or early evening, even before dinner, right? It's a traditional, it's called a day cap. Might look like a little spritz, meeting friends for an early drink before dinner, or just sipping something outside when it's still light outside. The vibe is less about partying into the night and more about just a little social time into a healthier, more balanced routine. So, algo bonito después de, after work, después del trabajo, and then you go and have dinner maybe after that. It's called a day cap. I like that a lot better. Muy buenos días.

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1: Muy buenos días. Good morning to you. It is viernes por la mañana, man. 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
1: Muy buenos días. 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

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It's TJ Lopez Vest for making us part of your TGIF. Yeah, Friday. 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
1: Desfrutando más de tus favoritas. Tell you what, exactly where I'm at right now, Riviera Maya, Mexico, and I'm doing my show live. And I said, you know what, I'm going to go live on Facebook right now, so you guys can enjoy it and see it and have a fun trip with me out here. So I'll be going on in just a little bit, so make sure just give me a couple of minutes and we'll be back. It's your numero uno for Tejano, broadcasting live desde Riviera Maya, Mexico.

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1: 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It's your numero uno for Tejano right now. 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
1: 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Yes, we're having a special vacation, and I figured I'd do something different and take you with me. So I'll be going live in a little bit, just showing you clips of the beautiful cabanas, the coconut trees, the animals, so many things to look at. 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